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1: The madam.
2: Nam.
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2: Don't go back home. He could be very similar.
1: Huntuba.
2: Don't go back home. Be very similar.
1: Yeah, I get what drone when I was here, Ekroy.
2: Ekroy.
1: I cry, I'm with him, sir.
2: Oh,
1: Sasera Itabina.
2: Oh,
1: Kurando.
3: Oh,
1: Kurando. Oh, Kurando. Oh,
3: Kurando.
1: Oh, Kurando. Oh, Kurando.
3: Oh,
1: Kurando. Oh, Kurando. Oh,
4: Kurando.
1: Oh, Kurando.
4: Oh,
1: Kurando.
4: Oh,
1: Kurando. Yawa gedo wasan pe won kunde.
4: Kuro buku sera.
1: Oh, me have been going on.
4: Mamma,
1: that's the right of it.
2: I'm not going to go.
1: Oh, draw and win with Sarah.
2: Mamma, the ring where I see a con when they were in the whole barrel. Yell of the soldier. But we made a mirror about you, where my money was all. You have been in that room with your mom. You would have been in the yard. That is our poor.
1: Oh,
2: you are drunk for honey.
1: Oh,
2: they drunk for all we should buy and we are honey, but maybe.
1: Oh,
2: I'm going to go to the house.
1: I'm going to go to the house. Obado.
2: Obado.
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2: I'll give you a little
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0: FM Nosna, Sarti Habaru Jime en Yotido, Bia Jobo, Kanho Kata Endi.
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1: I never want to get you.
9: And I'll go, Sarah. That's why.
1: So go on, Sarah.
9: Baby, I'm going to put another for
1: her. Before,
9: Beggar,
1: oh,
9: well, I go,
1: you go,
7: I'm not so far away.
1: soka?
10: Oh.
1: Mama no soka.
10: Baba fu mama.
1: Ya mwana faiko.
10: Oh. Then on go to age aruga ka nne.
1: Oh.
10: Na da ni.
1: To.
10: Dzon no dzon ko age o ka.
1: Aha.
10: O po wo no ni no.
1: Ya wa.
10: Oh.
1: Sasera. Sa po bura makoro. Now he's on fire. Kayoka, eh? Hello, Yoga.
11: Why are we here?
1: Alafia. Why? Oh.
12: Are you a
1: little quiet? Wink me, I am dead, sir.
11: Nanny, yeah.
1: Oh.
11: And do I give you money?
1: Oh. Okay. And now he saw qua. Kayoka. Bag Udon. Kayoka. Oh. Oh, Darren.
10: Eh?
1: And that's what I give
10: you.
1: Yawa, fire no to go. Bauram? Oh. Don't even do it, Baby, my darling. Darling, we are in your home. And now he's on fire.
13: Alafia.
1: Oh. Why, Hiro?
13: See, do I have my candy?
1: And now you got a good sailor.
13: Bomado.
1: A fire no to go.
13: You want to go to the cotor?
1: Baura?
13: Go on in a fire, Miko.
1: Ami?
13: Hmm. Oh, Gaiwa.
1: Oh.
13: Sagundi, Hana can go on to a yoke.
1: Tommy.
13: Babon, quaggy, why you're going to go with her? Hmm. You are gay.
1: Oh.
13: She quite gay.
1: Yeah.
13: Mom, quite you want to go with her?
1: Hmm.
13: Wait, tell her how I think she was. Don't let her in the cooling crown. So, if you know,
1: oh.
13: So, don't be her, but I won't come and go.
1: Hmm.
13: I will cook a comb and money.
1: I won't.
13: So, you did have good some carbo.
1: Yeah.
13: Go home, baby.
1: Ami o. Abi song kui hemi ga kuro.
13: Bono.
1: Bae ga yoka e.
14: Oh hey guy.
1: Oh.
14: No, you no mija.
1: Sagun ho sera.
14: Oh, be pone be tour.
1: Safo urama.
14: Oh, sabja, da se mo. Zeki go.
1: Anate be ki ugi o. Afai no do go mara.
14: Oh,
1: oh,
14: God, you should come.
1: Mm-hmm.
14: Won't crack you, care.
1: Oh,
14: oh,
1: yeah, one more.
14: My grown.
1: Yang mana? Sasera.

0: What do you ginger?
1: I'm guilty. That's my swag, the cue. I don't go up you, no, it's hard to swallow the pew.
2: Big Zephyr. Big Zephyr.